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3: From the Hammond Lumber Company Weather Desk.
4: Overnight will be rather cloudy with a low of 46. On Monday, expect intervals of clouds and sunshine with a high of 66. Monday night will be partly cloudy with a low of 41. Tuesday will bring a mix of clouds and breaks of sun, reaching a high of 64. Wednesday is looking sunny with a high of 64. For Blueberry Broadcasting, I'm AccuWeather meteorologist Jason Caterina.

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4: 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And Goan Hypnosis is behavior therapy concentrated, a sequence patented in 2002 for rewiring the subconscious. 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

0: on the Hammond Lumber Company Weather Desk.
1: Overnight will be rather cloudy with a low of 46. On Monday, expect intervals of clouds and sunshine with a high of 66. Monday night will be partly cloudy with a low of 41. Tuesday will bring a mix of clouds and breaks of sun, reaching a high of 64. Wednesday is looking sunny with a high of 64. For Blueberry Broadcasting, I'm AccuWeather meteorologist Jason Caterina.

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1: From the Hammond Lumber Company Weather Desk.
2: Overnight will be rather cloudy with a low of 46. On Monday, expect intervals of clouds and sunshine with a high of 66. Monday night will be partly cloudy with a low of 41. Tuesday will bring a mix of clouds and breaks of sun, reaching a high of 64. Wednesday is looking sunny with a high of 64. For Blueberry Broadcasting, I'm AccuWeather meteorologist Jason Catarina.

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3: Overnight will be rather cloudy with a low of 46. On Monday, expect intervals of clouds and sunshine with a high of 66. Monday night will be partly cloudy with a low of 41. Tuesday will bring a mix of clouds and breaks of sun, reaching a high of 64. Wednesday is looking sunny with a high of 64. For Blueberry Broadcasting, I'm AccuWeather meteorologist Jason Caterina.

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2: From the Hammond Lumber Company Weather Desk.
3: Overnight will be rather cloudy with a low of 46. On Monday, expect intervals of clouds and sunshine with a high of 66. Monday night will be partly cloudy with a low of 41. Tuesday will bring a mix of clouds and breaks of sun, reaching a high of 64. Wednesday is looking sunny with a high of 64. For Blueberry Broadcasting, I'm AccuWeather meteorologist Jason Caterina.

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1: From the Hammond Lumber Company Weather Desk.
2: Overnight will be rather cloudy with a low of 46. On Monday, expect intervals of clouds and sunshine with a high of 66. Monday night will be partly cloudy with a low of 41. Tuesday will bring a mix of clouds and breaks of sun, reaching a high of 64. Wednesday is looking sunny with a high of 64. For Blueberry Broadcasting, I'm AccuWeather meteorologist Jason Caterina.

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2: From the Hammond Lumber Company Weather Desk.
5: Overnight will be rather cloudy with a low of 46. On Monday, expect intervals of clouds and sunshine with a high of 66. Monday night will be partly cloudy with a low of 41. Tuesday will bring a mix of clouds and breaks of sun, reaching a high of 64. Wednesday is looking sunny with a high of 64. For Blueberry Broadcasting, I'm AccuWeather meteorologist Jason Caterina.

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2: Overnight will be rather cloudy with a low of 46. On Monday, expect intervals of clouds and sunshine with a high of 66. Monday night will be partly cloudy with a low of 41. Tuesday will bring a mix of clouds and breaks of sun, reaching a high of 64. Wednesday is looking sunny with a high of 64. For Blueberry Broadcasting, I'm AccuWeather meteorologist Jason Caterina.

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2: He's a ranch hand in a pinch, man. 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
2: From the Hammond Lumber Company Weather Desk.
4: Overnight will be rather cloudy with a low of 46. On Monday, expect intervals of clouds and sunshine with a high of 66. Monday night will be partly cloudy with a low of 41. Tuesday will bring a mix of clouds and breaks of sun, reaching a high of 64. Wednesday is looking sunny with a high of 64. For Blueberry Broadcasting, I'm AccuWeather meteorologist Jason Caterina.

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7: Overnight will be rather cloudy with a low of 46. On Monday, expect intervals of clouds and sunshine with a high of 66. Monday night will be partly cloudy with a low of 41. Tuesday will bring a mix of clouds and breaks of sun, reaching a high of 64. Wednesday is looking sunny with a high of 64. For Blueberry Broadcasting, I'm AccuWeather meteorologist Jason Caterina.

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4: From the Hammond Lumber Company Weather Desk.
5: Today, expect a mix of clouds and sunshine with a high of 66. Tonight will be partly cloudy with a low of 41. Tomorrow will bring a blend of clouds and sunshine with a high of 65. Wednesday is set to have abundant sunshine with a high of 64. Thursday will continue with plenty of sunshine and a high of 68. By Friday, anticipate sunshine filtering through high clouds with a high of 69. For Blueberry Broadcasting, I'm AccuWeather meteorologist Jason Caterina.
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16: I'm Paul Wolf. Former gubernatorial candidate Elliot Cutler will return to jail for violating probation.

0: conviction. A judge found the 80-year-old committed three violations, including possessing an internet-capable phone and porn. Cutler will serve 73 days beginning in mid-October. Portland officials are considering banning pedestrians from standing in medians at 15 of the city's most dangerous intersections. Mayor Mark Dion says the proposal is focused on safety, following the death of a pedestrian in a median in June. The ACLU of Maine argues medians are public spaces, protected by free speech rights. Senator Angus King is endorsing Democrat nominee Hannah Pingree for governor. King joined Pingree at Bowdoin College Sunday and cited her experience, competence, and toughness. Maine's wild blueberry industry says costs and development are steadily shrinking productive acreage. Industry leaders told a Waltham summit that acreage fell roughly 28% annually from 2020 through 2023. They want capital grants, low-interest loans, and research support. And marine officials say a phytoplankton bloom linked to clam deaths in Casco Bay may be past its peak. The bloom can harm fish and shellfish, but possesses no threat to human health. Officials say cell counts are declining, but monitoring will continue.
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0: The Patriots shut down the Steelers 20-3 in their home opener at Gillette Stadium. New England is now 1-1 and will visit the Jaguars in Week 3. And the Red Sox clinched a playoff spot but dropped their rubber match against the Tampa Bay Rays after falling 5-1 at Tropicana Field. Boston is second in the AL wildcard and will visit the Guardians for a three-game set that begins tomorrow at Fenway Park. Your exclusive AccuWeather forecast is next.
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3: Today, expect a mix of clouds and sunshine with a high of 66. Tonight will be partly cloudy with a low of 41. Tomorrow will bring a blend of clouds and sunshine with a high of 65. Wednesday is set to have abundant sunshine with a high of 64. Thursday will continue with plenty of sunshine and a high of 68. By Friday, anticipate sunshine filtering through high clouds with a high of 69. For Blueberry Broadcasting, I'm AccuWeather meteorologist Jason Caterina.
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1: We have a caller that is questioning if I actually changed the rules on Dancing with the Stars after my win. So I'll let him challenge me. 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
3: I'm Rick Tyler. John Bouchard, 32, Leamington, assaulting a woman and threatening her with a gun. State police arriving. He'd run off. They caught him in Hiram the next day. He's in jail. Several serious charges. FBI preparing a federal case involving a 17-year-old from Maine in the violent online network called 764, targeting minors through gaming and messaging platforms. Without a doubt, Maine is in a drought, and watchers say it's getting worse. From Casco Bay to Penobscot Bay, Wiscasset recording its fifth driest summer since 1998. Environmental groups spotting a harmful algae bloom dangerous to shellfish along the coast. Harpswell to Brunswick hit hardest, the bloom stretching Penobscot Bay all the way to the Bay State. University of Maine preparing layoffs and faculty reentrenchments, confronting a projected $19 million shortfall. Operating costs are up. Enrollment and state funding are down. Secretary of State unveiling the first official printing of Maine's Constitution since 1876, restoring treaty obligations to the Wabanaki Nations left out of previous copies.
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5: The Patriots shut down the Steelers 20-3 in their home opener at Gillette Stadium. New England is now 1-1 and will visit the Jaguars in Week 3. And the Red Sox clinched a playoff spot but dropped their rubber match against the Tampa Bay Rays after falling 5-1 at Tropicana Field. Boston is second in the AL wildcard and will visit the Guardians for a 3-game set that begins tomorrow at Fenway Park. Your exclusive AccuWeather forecast is next.
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9: Today, expect a mix of clouds and sunshine with a high of 66. Tonight will be partly cloudy with a low of 41. Tomorrow will bring a blend of clouds and sunshine with a high of 65. Wednesday is set to have abundant sunshine with a high of 64. Thursday will continue with plenty of sunshine and a high of 68. By Friday, anticipate sunshine filtering through high clouds with a high of 69. For Blueberry Broadcasting, I'm AccuWeather meteorologist Jason Caterina.
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11: I'm Paul LePage, candidate for Congress. 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
11: Yeah, it's Bobby Bones.
12: All right, hit the slogan, Raymundo.
13: I'm loving it.
14: McDonald's.
12: Yeah. People love this game.
13: I'm loving it.
12: Okay, write it down.
14: Is good? That JT?
12: Yeah, that one probably.
13: So we finished the slogan or?
12: Mm-hmm. Okay. Here we go. Number one.
15: Double your pleasure, double your.
13: I'm in.
15: Double your pleasure, double your.
12: You're finishing the slogan.
14: I'm in.
16: I'm in for the win.
12: Lunchbox.
16: Fun.
12: Eddie.
14: Mint.
12: Amy.
13: Fun.
15: Double your pleasure, double your fun.
14: Dang.
12: It is double mint, but it's double your fun. Yeah, that's double mint gum. Okay, next.
13: Uh-oh. I'm in.
15: Uh-oh.
14: I'm in.
16: I'm in for the win.
12: Amy.
13: Spaghetti-O.
16: Spaghetti-O's. You wrong.
13: I have
14: plural SpaghettiOs.
13: Okay, guys.
12: Mike, I think she missed it.
17: Hit the clip.
15: Uh-oh. SpaghettiOs.
12: It's SpaghettiOs.
13: Okie dokie.
12: Are you mad?
13: Nope.
12: Okay,
16: do we need another controversy?
13: Fine by me.
12: It is a SpaghettiOs.
13: Obviously, that's what I meant. It's fine.
12: No, we can't do intention. You don't get a point for intention.
16: I mean to get everyone right. So,
12: okay, next up.
18: Bum em up.
12: Sorry, this is quick. Try it again.
18: Bum em up.
13: I'm in.
18: Bum em up.
12: Okay.
18: Bum em up.
12: Amy.
13: Baby back.
12: Lunchbox.
16: I want my baby back.
12: Eddie.
14: Yeah, baby back.
18: Bum em up. Baby back. Baby back. Baby back. Bum em up. Baby back.
12: All right, next up.
19: I don't want-
13: I'm in.
14: I'm in.
17: I don't wanna.
16: I'm in for the win.
12: Eddie?
14: Grow up.
12: Lunchbox?
16: Grow up.
12: Amy?
13: Grow ups.
12: Good.
17: Wait, what?
14: Stop.
12: I think she was joking.
16: Hey, Bobby, come on.
12: She has grow up.
13: I have grow up.
16: Give her that card.
13: No, that.
12: I mean, you know what? But you do get a yellow card for being.
13: Oh.
12: Yeah.
16: But Amy, that was hilarious.
12: Okay. Everybody got that one. Good. What score?
19: Lunchbox and Eddie have 4. Amy has 3.
12: Okay. Here we go.
17: I'm a big kid. I'm a big kid.
14: I'm in.
16: I'm in for the win.
13: I'm in.
12: Amy?
13: Now.
12: Lunchbox?
16: Now.
12: Eddie?
14: Now.
17: I'm a big kid now.
12: Good job. Okay, next.
20: The best part of waking up. The best part of waking up.
14: I'm in.
16: I'm in for the win.
12: Lunchbox?
16: Is Folgers in your cup.
12: Eddie?
14: Folgers in your cup.
13: Is Folgers in your cup.
12: I mean, do we do is now?
13: I mean,
12: because Eddie didn't say
14: I wrote
12: Eddie
14: down
12: Eddie
14: is.
12: No.
14: I wrote down is. I did.
12: I just saw your pen on the paper, though.
14: No.
12: But you didn't say it.
14: I mean,
12: if we have to enforce hardcore rules, you have to miss that one.
16: Oh, man.
14: No, do it after me.
13: Sick.
14: Enforce it after me.
13: No, it was already enforced.
12: We did it on her when she said SpaghettiOs.
13: I said SpaghettiO. Oh.
14: Whatever you want to do, man.
16: Ah, man.
12: You don't think so? Mike, we got a mic.
19: He didn't say it.
12: Okay, he didn't say it.
16: Oh,
12: and it's written here on the paper.
14: Okay.
12: Okay, next.
14: Amy, I know how you feel.
13: Mm-hmm.
21: Sometimes you feel like a...
14: I thought it ends there.
13: Man.
21: Sometimes you feel like a...
14: Got it.
16: I'm in for the win.
14: I'm in.
12: Amy?
13: Nut.
12: Eddie?
14: Nut.
12: Lunchbox?
16: Nut.
12: Good.
21: Sometimes you feel like a nut.
13: Sometimes you don't.
14: Be very clear.
12: Okay, next.
22: Obey you.
13: I'm in.
14: Can we hear it one more time?
22: Obey you.
16: I'm in for the win.
12: Eddie?
14: I'm second guessing everything. Thirst, because you said you were, right?
12: Yeah, Lunchbox.
16: Thirst.
12: Amy?
13: Thirst.
12: Good.
22: Obey you, thirst.
12: Okay. Next.
22: Think outside the...
14: I'm in.
12: That last one was Sprite, by the way. I don't know if I've been saying what they are, but...
16: I'm in for the win.
22: Think outside the...
13: I don't know which one it is. Okay.
12: What do you got?
13: Bun.
12: You?
16: Bun.
12: You?
14: I have bun.
13: Okay. Box was also in my head, but I don't know why.
22: Think outside the bun.
14: Because I think that's the real...
16: Yeah, Taco Bell.
14: That's the real phrase, right?
12: Yeah, they're... Think outside the bun's a parody of... Like a play on Think Outside the Box.
13: Oh, that's why? Yeah. Got it.
12: What score?
19: Lunchbox has 9. Eddie and Amy have 8.
14: That's all crazy. Right.
12: 3 left. Here we go.
14: I'm in.
16: Oh, man.
12: All right, Lunchbox in the lead. Your answer?
16: That is Relief, Alka-Seltzer.
12: Eddie?
14: I wrote down what a relief it is.
12: Amy?
13: Plop, plop, fizz, fizz, oh, gee whiz.
14: That'd be cute, Amy.
20: Plop, plop, fizz, fizz, oh, what a relief it is.
16: Yes!
13: Oh, nice.
16: Yes! I'm back, baby!
12: You tied?
16: Yeah! But my intent...
12: He did intend.
14: Here we go.
12: His purpose.
16: Yep.
12: Okay, here we go. Hit the next one.
13: Do the what?
12: That's kind of hard to hear, but go ahead.
14: I'm in.
16: I'm in for the win.
13: Okay, I'm in.
12: What do you have?
13: Do.
12: You.
16: Do.
12: You.
14: Do.
12: Okay.
22: Do the do.
12: Score, Eddie and Lunchbox tied?
19: Yep.
12: Tiebreaker between you two. Amy, you're out.
16: Right?
14: Just answer. Yeah.
12: Buzz in with your name. We got one left. One left. Buzz in. Right. As soon as they say it, pull it down. Go.
23: America runs.
12: Lunchbox.
16: Duncan.
14: Oh.
23: America runs. America runs on Duncan.
12: Hold on.
14: Stop?
12: Play the version with the bleep in it.
23: America runs on.
12: Oh, you got it right.
14: Got it right. Good job, dude.
12: Hey, the guy's on fire. The guy's on fire. Lunchbox winner.
16: I used to work there, man. Come on.
0: stay there. And they stay there.
12: There he is. Nice job. Nice job.

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1: 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I look at news.
3: Here's what politician Troy Jackson claims.
4: You don't get to buy the government that you want.
3: But let's look at what Troy Jackson did in Augusta. When Jackson was state Senate president, his son was one of the highest paid lobbyists in town. Special interests paid his son, and Jackson changed his positions. It was reported that Jackson, quote, flipped his position as his son lobbied. The Portland Press-Herald reported Jackson flipped a lot. And Jackson's family has raked in nearly $200,000 lobbying. One company opposed a bill cracking down on their emissions. They paid Jackson's son thousands, and magically the bill they opposed with Troy Jackson in charge, it just went away. Coincidence or correct?

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1: I'm Paul Wolf. Former gubernatorial candidate Elliot Cutler will return to jail for violating probation. A judge found the 80-year-old committed three violations, including possessing an internet-capable phone and porn. Cutler will serve 73 days beginning in mid-October. Portland officials are considering banning pedestrians from standing in medians at 15 of the city's most dangerous intersections. Mayor Mark Dion says the proposal is focused on safety, following the death of a pedestrian in a median in June. The ACLU of Maine argues medians are public spaces, protected by free speech rights. Senator Angus King is endorsing Democrat nominee Hannah Pingree for governor. King joined Pingree at Bowdoin College Sunday and cited her experience, competence, and toughness. Maine's wild blueberry industry says costs and development are steadily shrinking productive acreage. Industry leaders told a Waltham summit that acreage fell roughly 28% annually from 2020 through 2023. They want capital grants, low-interest loans, and research support. And marine officials say a phytoplankton bloom linked to clam deaths in Casco Bay may be past its peak. The bloom can harm fish and shellfish, but possesses no threat to human health. Officials say cell counts are declining, but monitoring will continue.
0: 97.1 The Bear Sports.
1: The Patriots shut down the Steelers 20-3 in their home opener at Gillette Stadium. New England is now 1-1 and will visit the Jaguars in Week 3. And the Red Sox clinched a playoff spot, but dropped their rubber match against the Tampa Bay Rays after falling 5-1 at Tropicana Field. Boston is second in the AL wildcard and will visit the Guardians for a three-game set that begins tomorrow at Fenway Park. Your exclusive AccuWeather forecast is next.
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3: Today, expect a mix of clouds and sunshine with a high of 66. Tonight will be partly cloudy with a low of 41. Tomorrow will bring a blend of clouds and sunshine with a high of 65. Wednesday is set to have abundant sunshine with a high of 64. Thursday will continue with plenty of sunshine and a high of 68. By Friday, anticipate sunshine filtering through high clouds with a high of 69. For Blueberry Broadcasting, I'm AccuWeather meteorologist Jason
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0: right, voicemail.
1: I just had a question for Eddie, and he was talking about when his boys turn 13 that they get to pick any place and that he'll take them. So I was just curious, is there like parameters on where they can pick? Like if they said they wanted to go to like Fiji, let's go to Thailand type thing. Thanks. Bye.
2: Great question.
3: Great question. There are definitely parameters. It's the U.S.
2: Got it.
3: It has to be in the U.S. We ain't going to Paris, guys. Don't be crazy.
4: What is it, the contiguous U.S.?
3: No. I mean, if they want to go to Hawaii, I'm down with that, too.
0: Yeah, because you love Hawaii.
3: Love Hawaii.
0: Okay, okay,
3: but
0: okay.
3: But the thing is, like, even I'm telling you, my 11-year-old now, he's just like, man, we should go to Alaska. How far is Alaska? And I'm like, oh, dude, just because it's far away,
0: yeah,
3: he
0: like
3: wants
0: he
3: to
0: thinks.
3: Do that.
0: Yeah. So if it's America, it's good.
3: USA, baby.
0: All right, next one.
5: I've been off work for about 4 to 6 weeks, and I listen to you guys at work, and on my way to work, so I've missed out on a few things. I didn't know if you could update me on Eddie's testosterone levels. And did anybody get the office that you were going to give to someone since there was only one available? I haven't heard an update on that.
0: Good. Eddie, your testosterone levels?
3: Check up next month, October. That's when I get the results.
0: But what have you been doing to raise them?
3: I've been working out a little bit. I've been hitting the weight room.
6: No, he said squat. Well, he stopped mid-word.
0: Eddie had really low testosterone, for those that are new, really low, dangerously low, to the point where he had to go into the doctor. And so he's supposed to do squats, and he's supposed to do like eating, and he's not doing any of that.
3: No, I have to stay away from ultra processed foods, which I was for a little bit, but then football season started, so I started hitting the chips a little bit. But I'm working on it. I'm telling you, I do get out of bed a little easier.
4: So well,
3: something's changing.
4: Okay.
0: And then Lunchbox wanted an office, but he has no reason he needed an office. And everybody else wanted an office. And then there's not nobody has an office.
6: Yeah.
4: I forgot about that.
3: Not yet.
0: Because you know what? It was a test to see who would remember if they really needed an office. They would come back and go, hey, how's the office thing going?
4: I mean, it'd be nice.
6: Well, I didn't want to be pushy. I thought, you know.
0: You don't want to be pushy?
6: I thought you were going through the proper channels. And so I've been waiting, and I've just been staring at it every day I walk by it. I'm like, oh, that could be mine.
0: Thank you. If you guys have any questions like that, call us anytime. Voicemail 877-77-BOBBY.
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12: 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But in New Hampshire, a typical ACA health insurance plan costs about $400 a month. 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That's $300 more a month. 77% higher in Maine. That's not Washington. That's Augusta. And policies put in place while Troy Jackson was Maine's number two elected official. But it gets worse. Before Troy Jackson became Senate president, we paid less for electricity than New Hampshire. Today, we pay a lot more. Under Jackson, Maine's electric rates went up twice as fast as New Hampshire's. And to top it off, New Hampshire has the 49th lowest tax burden in America. Maine has the 5th highest tax burden. It's simple. Troy Jackson supported the policies that make Maine more expensive, and you're paying the price.
2: I'm Susan Collins, candidate for U.S. Senate, and I've approved this message.
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16: I'm Rick Tyler. John Bouchard, 32, Leamington, assaulting a woman and threatening her with a gun. State police arriving. He'd run off. They caught him in Hiram the next day. He's in jail. Several serious charges. FBI preparing a federal case involving a 17-year-old from Maine in the violent online network called 764, targeting minors through gaming and messaging platforms. Without a doubt, Maine is in a drought, and watchers say it's getting worse. From Casco Bay to Penobscot Bay, Wiscasset recording its fifth driest summer since 1998. Environmental groups spotting a harmful algae bloom dangerous to shellfish along the coast. Harpswell to Brunswick hit hardest, the bloom stretching Penobscot Bay all the way to the Bay State. University of Maine preparing layoffs and faculty reentrenchments, confronting a projected $19 million shortfall. Operating costs are up. Enrollment and state funding are down. Secretary of State unveiling the first official printing of Maine's Constitution since 1876, restoring treaty obligations to the Wabanaki Nations left out of previous copies.
17: 97-1 The Bears Sports.
18: The Patriots shut down the Steelers 20-3 in their home opener at Gillette Stadium. New England is now 1-1 and will visit the Jaguars in Week 3. And the Red Sox clinched a playoff spot but dropped their rubber match against the Tampa Bay Rays after falling 5-1 at Tropicana Field. Boston is second in the AL wildcard and will visit the Guardians for a three-game set that begins tomorrow at Fenway Park. Your exclusive AccuWeather forecast is next.
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21: Today, expect a mix of clouds and sunshine with a high of 66. Tonight will be partly cloudy with a low of 41. Tomorrow will bring a blend of clouds and sunshine with a high of 65. Wednesday is set to have abundant sunshine with a high of 64. Thursday will continue with plenty of sunshine and a high of 68. By Friday, anticipate sunshine filtering through high clouds with a high of 69. For Blueberry Broadcasting, I'm AccuWeather meteorologist Jason Caterina.
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0: A few weeks ago, Eddie was talking about his son wanting to play violin. It was kind of out of nowhere, right?
3: Yeah, it was something like the school was like, hey, you guys got to pick an elective. And he's like, I want to play the violin. I'm like, what? Out of everything? And he's my little athlete.
0: And like of all instruments.
3: The violin?
0: The violin.
3: Who plays the violin?
0: I think it'd be awesome too. So I'm not saying the violin's bad. It was just random.
3: It was so random.
0: And
3: it's not his style.
0: And expensive.
3: And then, yeah, where are we going to get a violin from? So
0: where did you get a violin from?
3: A music store. The school kind of helps you like, hey, this is a good place to get it. And then we ended up renting it. I didn't find that out till later, but you can rent it. Thank goodness.
0: What do you guys pay a month?
3: Ooh, I don't know. I didn't ask. Dude, there's certain things that I don't ask because I don't want to get in a bad mood. And that's one of them. I did not ask.
0: If he breaks it.
3: Oh, yeah. I asked about that. If you break it, you have to buy the whole thing, which is like, yeah. I don't know, $600 or something.
0: So, Eddie has brought in a recording.
3: I wanted to kind of share with you his progress of playing the violin. And I also wanted to kind of just give you a taste of what it's like in my house.
0: So, he's how old?
3: He is 11 years old.
0: And how long has he been studying and practicing the violin?
3: Since the start of school, which we're in, what, Amy, week four?
4: Like, Well, it's been a month, over okay. a month.
3: So yeah.
0: We got a month of practice with an 11-year-old with a violin for the first time.
3: This is it.
0: Here we go.

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1: 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You're not going to believe it. 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
1: I went to the eye doctor, and apparently my eyes are trash.
16: Oh.
1: Now, I wear glasses. It's how I see. My right eye has never worked my whole life. 8% vision. My left eye has always been good, and it slowly started getting worse. I'm apparently very farsighted, but I wear glasses now to also correct my left eye. And I just feel like I thought I'd just been tired because everything looks blurry. And I went in, and she says, no. You're like two prescriptions bad here. And so it takes a week or so, maybe 2 weeks for my glasses to come in, but I had to get a new prescription. So I'm excited about that because, man, what if I'm just so much smarter? Like, what if there's something that...
16: You can see again?
1: That I can see. I can, like, notice things. I can read faster.
17: You start playing the violin.
1: Like, oh, my God, the world could be opening up for me because I didn't know that my vision had gotten so much worse.
16: Two prescriptions.
1: Yeah.
17: That's a lot.
1: She said I had let it go so long. I honestly just thought I was exhausted, and so things got blurry in the evening. I love to read.
17: Well, then maybe you won't be as tired. I mean, even that's awesome.
1: What if it teaches me I'm not tired?
17: That you have all this energy.
1: That now it's not that I work all day and then go home and have a baby.

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3: 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When Jackson was state Senate president, his son was one of the highest paid lobbyists in town. Special interests paid his son, and Jackson changed his positions. It was reported that Jackson, quote, flipped his position as his son lobbied. The Portland Press-Herald reported Jackson flipped a lot. And Jackson's family has raked in nearly $200,000 lobbying. One company opposed a bill cracking down on their emissions. They paid Jackson's son thousands, and magically the bill they opposed with Troy Jackson in charge, it just went away. Coincidence or corruption? 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
13: I'm Paul Wolf. Former gubernatorial candidate Elliot Cutler will return to jail for violating probation. A judge found the 80-year-old committed three violations, including possessing an internet-capable phone and porn. Cutler will serve 73 days beginning in mid-October. Portland officials are considering banning pedestrians from standing in medians at 15 of the city's most dangerous intersections. Mayor Mark Dion says the proposal is focused on safety, following the death of a pedestrian in a median in June. The ACLU of Maine argues medians are public spaces, protected by free speech rights. Senator Angus King is endorsing Democrat nominee Hannah Pingree for governor. King joined Pingree at Bowdoin College Sunday and cited her experience, competence, and toughness. Maine's wild blueberry industry says costs and development are steadily shrinking productive acreage. Industry leaders told a Waltham summit that acreage fell roughly 28% annually from 2020 through 2023. They want capital grants, low-interest loans, and research support. And marine officials say a phytoplankton bloom linked to clam deaths in Casco Bay may be past its peak. The bloom can harm fish and shellfish, but possesses no threat to human health. Officials say cell counts are declining, but monitoring will continue.
0: 97.1 The Bears Sports.
13: The Patriots shut down the Steelers 20-3 in their home opener at Gillette Stadium. New England is now 1-1 and will visit the Jaguars in Week 3. And the Red Sox clinched a playoff spot, but dropped their rubber match against the Tampa Bay Rays after falling 5-1 at Tropicana Field. Boston is second in the AL wildcard and will visit the Guardians for a three-game set that begins tomorrow at Fenway Park. Your exclusive AccuWeather forecast is next.
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16: Today, expect a mix of clouds and sunshine with a high of 66. Tonight will be partly cloudy with a low of 41. Tomorrow will bring a blend of clouds and sunshine with a high of 65. Wednesday is set to have abundant sunshine with a high of 64. Thursday will continue with plenty of sunshine and a high of 68. By Friday, anticipate sunshine filtering through high clouds with a high of 69. For Blueberry Broadcasting, I'm AccuWeather meteorologist Jason Caterina.
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16: Today, expect a mix of clouds and sunshine with a high of 66. Tonight will be partly cloudy with a low of 41. Tomorrow will bring a blend of clouds and sunshine with a high of 65. Wednesday is set to have abundant sunshine with a high of 64. Thursday will continue with plenty of sunshine and a high of 68. By Friday, anticipate sunshine filtering through high clouds with a high of 69. For Blueberry Broadcasting, I'm AccuWeather meteorologist Jason Caterina.
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25: Yeah.
0: Amy got in trouble on the flight on the way out to Vegas.
26: Uh-oh.
27: Oh, boy.
28: Trouble?
0: They had to call her out over the top.
28: They didn't say my name.
0: They didn't know your
28: you
0: name.
28: You don't know that it
0: they
28: was specifically for
0: I
28: me.
0: Do. So we're flying out to Las Vegas for our iHeartRadio Music Festival, and I'm sitting on the aisle, like row 2 or 3 on Southwest, and Amy's like row 8 or something. And we're about 2 hours into the flight, and Amy comes and just like crouches down in the aisle right next to me. It's like, what's up?
28: Yeah. Like, hey, because it's a long flight.
0: A long
28: you gotta
0: flight.
28: Stretch your legs.
0: Okay. And then she starts basically doing yoga in the middle aisle.
28: I mean, not yoga, but I was, yeah, stretching out my leg for sure.
0: So we're talking for a while and she's stretching and then.
28: But it was, I feel like I had a work-related question.
0: Oh, I didn't mind. But then I hear over the speaker, guys, seatbelt signs are on. Stay in your seats.
26: That's in trouble, Amy.
28: I know. I just felt like we were allowed to ask a work question if we had it. We needed to go talk to our colleague. We could get up, go talk.
0: I didn't see that in the fine print. You can go talk to.
28: Stretch our legs a little bit.
0: Also, Amy was in group 5. The company put her in group 5.
26: Dang.
27: Ooh.
28: Yeah. I mean, I don't know what that means. I mean,
26: well, you boarded later.
28: I did, but.
0: Well, no, she knows what it means, but I'm saying she doesn't know if that means
28: something. Yeah, but I don't
0: know.
28: Yeah, Bobby was group 1.
26: Of course. Yeah.
28: Yeah,
0: well, I didn't know. I didn't even look at my ticket. I didn't know anything about it until I got there.
26: But that's group 1's A-list. Like, you are VIP.
27: Yeah.
0: No, on Southwest, no, there's no assigned seating anymore, which I didn't think would be that big a deal. But on the flight back yesterday, I was next to a guy that was like 6'7 in the middle, and I felt bad for him.
26: Oh, yeah.
0: Because there were some open seats, and they wouldn't really let him go move around.
27: Oh.
0: He was a monster, and I felt so bad for him.
28: Well, heaven forbid he had to get up to go talk to a colleague.
0: He didn't, because he knew that he'd get in trouble.
28: Right.
0: Yeah. So, Amy was in group 5, and I was like, I wonder why they put you in group 5. They're kind of disrespectful.
26: Unless, like, I mean, does the check-in matter
27: I
26: anymore?
27: Think that's what happens when you check in.
28: Really? Because I checked in on time, 24 hours before the flight.
0: Yeah, there goes that theory.
26: Okay.
0: So we got to Vegas. I just battled dehydration the whole time. Just drink water as much as I can, which means I have to pee all the time. Which is just a bad, bad situation for me. But festival was fantastic. I loved Weezer and the Goo Goo Dolls. Say what you want about me. The weird part about, I guess the only controversial part was, so BTS played at the end of night one. And BTS is the K-pop group that's massive. And they played 4 songs. Now, most everybody else played more than 4 songs. But BTS played 4 songs. And I saw the next day, all the BTS army was just so upset that Goo Goo Dolls played 9, Weezer played 6, whatever it was. Mm-hmm. BTS only agreed to play 4 songs. I think they even said what 4 songs they were going to play ahead of even the festival. But everyone was so upset about it. They only let BTS play 4 songs. They would only play 4 songs.
28: You don't think it's like a let thing?
0: Yeah. Other than that, it was great. I didn't get to watch a lot, though, because I was back in the back. But I did. There's a picture of me with Weezer. I was talking to them on Hulu. I was talking to one of the guys, Brian, and then Rivers is right behind me. And we all look like the same person, just a decade different. So pretty fantastic. Kenny Chesney started the whole thing off. Can you play some of When the Sun Goes Down?
29: When the

0: Just for me?
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0: Pizza, pizza.
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11: 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The Hammond Lumber Company Weather Desk on 97.1 The Bear.
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19: I want to go talk to Teresa in Cleveland. Hello, Teresa.
2: Good morning, Bobby. I'm sorry about my voice. I woke up with a sore throat from all of the planing yesterday.
19: All the planing?
2: Well, being on all the planes that we had to do to get back to Cleveland.
19: Well, what'd you do this weekend?
2: So I went to the iHeartRadio Festival, and I got to see you. I think I took pictures. I tried to take pictures of you from, like, a little bit of a distance.
19: Oh, we didn't meet.
2: But, no, we didn't. Unfortunately, no.
19: Oh,
2: we had floor seats, but we were kind of far in the back.
19: What'd you think of the show?

0: You know what? It was awesome. It was definitely something. I'm 47 and I'm very happy that I got to see some of the people. Like Goo Goo Dolls, I'm a hardcore Goo Goo Dolls person. So I started to tear up, and then seeing Weezer and Snoop Dogg, who's a legend. Benson Boone, I really didn't know much about him, but he was way hotter, and he was a lot. His songs were amazing.
1: Yeah.
0: Here's the thing about BTS. We knew nothing about them. My friend and I, she's 46. She actually won tickets from iHeartRadio. They paid for our airfare. They paid for our hotel. They paid for our tickets. They paid for everything.
2: Wow. So it was super awesome?
0: Yes. Wow. Yes. And I didn't really gamble that much. We mostly got drunk.
3: There you go.
0: But
2: then that's probably part of your voice thing, too. It's not just the planes. It's probably also you get hammered all weekend, right?
0: Yeah, and I'm dehydrated too.
2: Yeah, I felt that. Yeah. Well, I'm super happy you had a good time. Thank you for calling. And hopefully, I wish I could have met you. Sorry about that.
0: I know. It's all right. I understand. There were so many people. And I wish I would have met Mario Lopez. That was a moment for me. But I got to be in the same building with him and you and so many legendary people.
2: Amen, sister.
1: Yep. That's cool.
2: I did meet Mario. I have met Mario before. I did talk with Mario for a while. Super nice guy. Always super nice. Like, stands up to talk to you, nice. Because we were in the same room, like the presenter room, and I walk in, I don't want to bother anybody. I'm just in there to find some watermelon at that point. And so I'm looking for watermelon. He goes, Bobby, and he gets up. We talk for a little bit. I don't want to hold him. I jump, but he's always super nice.
3: Stand up nice, you mean like he was sitting down
1: and he
3: got up to talk to you? That's cool. That is different.
2: Yeah. Hey, Teresa, thank you for calling.
0: No problem. It was nice talking to you guys. You guys have a good rest of the week.
2: Get some water.
0: Yes.
2: Okay. Yes. Bye. You can relive all the best moments starting October 1st on Disney Plus and Hulu. Amy, over the weekend, real or fake headline? Ready?
1: Okay.
2: Number one, NFL players' cleats melt during a game. Real or fake? An NFL player's cleats melt during a game. Real or fake?
1: Real.
2: Correct.
3: Real.
2: Because here in Nashville, it was like 105 on the field, maybe even hotter. And it was so hot, their cleats were melting.
1: Wow. Okay.
2: A man calls police because his fantasy team lost.
1: Real.
2: Fake. That one's fake.
1: Oh, okay. Dang. I mean, it's possible.
2: A coach needed an IV without even playing on the sideline of an NFL game this week.
1: Real?
2: Real. It was the Philadelphia Eagles coach, especially the game and then right after, because again, it was so hot.
3: They were here.
2: Yeah.
1: Oh my gosh. So they just came and like hooked him up and he kept working?
2: Well, it was right as the game was ending and he got it right after.
1: Wow.
2: So yeah, that was Sirianni. Real or fake, a couple names their baby after their Wi-Fi network.
1: Real.
2: Fake.
1: Oh. I just want everything to be real. Day.
2: Everything is kind of crazy right now, so I
1: know,
2: can believe
1: I'm
2: it.
1: Like, mm.
2: A piano tuner gets pulled into the criminal underworld and it comes out as news.
1: Real.
2: Well, it's a real movie plot. It was that movie I watched called Tuner. That was really good.
1: Oh.
3: I do remember you talking about that.
2: Where his hearing is so sensitive, and that's why he's a really great piano tuner, but then he can open safes with that extreme hearing.
1: Okay.
3: So that's kind of real.
2: Yeah, and you know what? A pretty good movie, too. I saw it was one of Apple's top 10 movies once I got home yesterday. It's pretty good. Let me play voicemail number one, please.
4: Morning, studio. After watching the Georgia-Arkansas game, I saw during the timeout that they had posted that some people had complained to Arkansas Athletics about bringing up the talent and resources for Arkansas's football team. Didn't know if you were part of that conversation or if you have an opinion on it. Thanks. Y'all have a great day.
2: Did you see Arkansas? Real or fake, Arkansas beat Georgia?
1: I didn't see.
2: Real or fake, Arkansas beat Georgia this weekend?
1: Real?
2: Fake. God, fake.
1: Oh.
2: Yeah, we're not having our...
1: I didn't see you in a bad mood.
2: It's because it's so bad right now that I expected it.
1: Okay, because, I mean, your demeanor was pretty good this weekend.
2: I miss being so distraught after a game.
3: I miss being so distraught
2: because I had hope.
1: Okay.
3: Right, now you don't have any hope.
2: No, I went into it and I thought, well, started at 9 a.m. in Vegas. Wake up. Watch the game. Hey, at halftime, though, it was not embarrassing. moral victory. At halftime, it wasn't embarrassing. Mm. We need big change. Not with our coaches. They're new. We need big change above our coaches. But what am I going to do? Nothing. Sit by. It's the worst. It's in my lifetime, it's the worst it's ever been. It's one of my top loves of my life. It's what I give money to. I give heart to. I was just like, yeah, that's showbiz, baby. Sometimes I'll go to IR Festival just upset. So mad that we lost. This time I was like, wow, how about that?
3: Or like everyone's talking before you get there, like, okay, Arkansas lost, so be ready. Bobby's going to be in a bad mood. I guess not this year. No, cool, dude.
2: Mostly people don't treat me bad or sad because we lost the game. Mostly people were treating me like someone died because we're just bad.
1: Right. I like even had someone came up to me and said, man, I just had to do something with Bobby and he was amazing. Like best I've ever seen him.
2: Yeah, it's probably right after the game where I'm like, hey, what? Wow. You know, life isn't that bad. I mean, your favorite thing can be gone.
1: Okay.
2: And you still, life goes on. Yeah, yeah, we need big change.
1: So they were very complimentary of whatever you had to do with them.
2: Yeah.
1: Like they were like, he's on.
2: Life's miserable. Oh, so stupid. You guys can call us if you want. 877-77-BOBBY. That is our number. Do you watch any football at all?
1: I did not.
2: We were gone. I didn't know if you caught any on the plane.
1: You mean on my own device on the plane?
2: Yeah, I didn't know if maybe.
3: You wouldn't do that, Amy?
1: No.
2: Free. Southwest was free. Right. And they only had like 11 channels.
1: No, I didn't even log on to any. No.
2: What would you watch? Football or QVC if there were the only two options on the plane?
1: Oh. I do love me some QVC.
2: Okay, all right. Guys, hit us up if you want. Back in a second.
5: Coming up. Tell me something good.
2: Yeah. Gone for 3 years. I don't even want to tell you what it is. But gone for 3 years and brought back home. And everybody was shocked. I'll tell you all about it. And tell me something good. That segment is next.
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3: Today, expect a mix of clouds and sunshine with a high of 66. Tonight will be partly cloudy with a low of 41. Tomorrow will bring a blend of clouds and sunshine with a high of 65. Wednesday is set to have abundant sunshine with a high of 64. Thursday will continue with plenty of sunshine and a high of 68. By Friday, anticipate sunshine filtering through high clouds with a high of 69. For Blueberry Broadcasting, I'm AccuWeather meteorologist Jason Caterina.

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0: the county yesterday after my week-long bear hunt. And boy, it certainly looks like week one of Moose has arrived, as it was a steady stream of traffic going northbound to the North Woods with trailers in tow. Good luck in the Moose Woods. Week one is finally here, and some fall-like temperatures for the week ought to help the hunters out. Look at your exclusive AccuWeather forecast coming up on 97.1 The Bear.
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1: Today, expect a mix of clouds and sunshine with a high of 66. Tonight will be partly cloudy with a low of 41. Tomorrow will bring a blend of clouds and sunshine with a high of 65. Wednesday is set to have abundant sunshine with a high of 64. Thursday will continue with plenty of sunshine and a high of 68. By Friday, anticipate sunshine filtering through high clouds with a high of 69. For Blueberry Broadcasting, I'm AccuWeather meteorologist Jason Caterina.

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1: 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Google had a little whoopsie-daisy the other day, reporting that Megan Maroney was dead. Well, she quickly took to social media to say, hi, contrary to popular belief, she is, in fact, alive. Dare I say it? She checked her pulse and her heart's still beating. 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
1: 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And Goan Hypnosis is behavior therapy concentrated, a sequence patented in 2002 for rewiring the subconscious. 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
9: From the Hammond Lumber Company Weather Desk.
10: Today, expect a mix of clouds and sunshine with a high of 66. Tonight will be partly cloudy with a low of 41. Tomorrow will bring a blend of clouds and sunshine with a high of 65. Wednesday is set to have abundant sunshine with a high of 64. Thursday will continue with plenty of sunshine and a high of 68. By Friday, anticipate sunshine filtering through high clouds with a high of 69. For Blueberry Broadcasting, I'm AccuWeather meteorologist Jason Caterina.

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1: 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Vincent, his honey Stella Lefty, has the number one song this week with Boston. Surprise new song last week from Morgan Wallen, part of the Grand Theft Auto 6 soundtrack. It's titled Last Thing You Need. Out now. Morgan's coming up. One of many 9 songs in a row starts next on 97.1 The Bear.
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10: From the Hammond Lumber Company Weather Desk.
11: This afternoon, expect a mix of sun and clouds with a high of 66. Tonight will be partly cloudy with a low hitting 41. Tomorrow will bring a blend of clouds and sunshine, reaching a high of 65. Wednesday will be sunny with a high around 64. Thursday is also expected to be sunny with temperatures peaking at 68. For Blueberry Broadcasting, I'm AccuWeather meteorologist Jason Catarina.

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4: 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When Jackson was state senate president, his son was one of the highest paid lobbyists in town. Special interests paid his son, and Jackson changed his positions. It was reported that Jackson, quote, flipped his position as his son lobbied. The Portland Press Herald reported Jackson flipped a lot. And Jackson's family has raked in nearly $200,000 lobbying. One company opposed a bill cracking down on their emissions. They paid Jackson's son thousands, and magically the bill they opposed with Troy Jackson in charge, it just went away. Coincidence or corruption? 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
1: 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We finally have a Luke and Luke collaboration. Luke Bryan dropping the Signs album back on Friday. Luke Combs, the lone collaborator on the record.

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1: 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Well, one show wasn't enough at the home of No Shoes Nation. Gillette Stadium, Kenny Chesney announcing tour plans last week with Eric Church. Yeah, so nice he'll play Gillette twice. Saturday, August 28th, already on the books, but due to demand, they've opened up Friday, August 27th. As another show, tickets will be going on sale later this week. Kenny's next, 97.1 The Bear.
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7: This afternoon, expect a mix of sun and clouds with a high of 66. Tonight will be partly cloudy with a low hitting 41. Tomorrow will bring a blend of clouds and sunshine, reaching a high of 65. Wednesday will be sunny with a high around 64. Thursday is also expected to be sunny with temperatures peaking at 68. For Blueberry Broadcasting, I'm AccuWeather meteorologist Jason Caterina.

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1: 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While we've wrapped things up at Maine Savings Amphitheater for the season, although they are hinting at the 2027 lineup, who could we have in store? They're still going strong in the 603. They'll actually wrap up their concert series at the Bank of New Hampshire Pavilion this week. Jason Aldean closing it out two nights, Friday and Saturday. He's coming up. Nine songs in a row starts next on 97.1, the Bear.
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0: 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I knew it. I knew you.
1: 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He'll open for the two nights now at Gillette for Kenny Chesney. Graylin James, nine songs in a row on 97.1, the Bear.

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1: 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Fans think Morgan Wallen will be Saturday's game, College Game Day guest picker after he released some Tennessee versus Texas merch. Morgan's next, 97.1 The Bear.
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13: This afternoon, expect a mix of sun and clouds with a high of 66. Tonight will be partly cloudy with a low hitting 41. Tomorrow will bring a blend of clouds and sunshine, reaching a high of 65. Wednesday will be sunny with a high around 64. Thursday is also expected to be sunny with temperatures peaking at 68. For Blueberry Broadcasting, I'm AccuWeather meteorologist Jason Caterina.

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9: Tonight will be partly cloudy with a low of 41. Tomorrow, expect a mix of clouds and breaks of sun with a high of 65. Tomorrow night will be clear with a low of 39. Wednesday will bring plenty of sunshine with a high of 64. Thursday will also have plenty of sunshine with a high of 68. On Friday, anticipate sun and areas of high clouds in the morning, becoming overcast and breezy later on with a high of 69. For Blueberry Broadcasting, I'm AccuWeather meteorologist Jason Catarina.

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9: Tonight will be partly cloudy with a low of 41. Tomorrow, expect a mix of clouds and breaks of sun with a high of 65. Tomorrow night will be clear with a low of 39. Wednesday will bring plenty of sunshine with a high of 64. Thursday will also have plenty of sunshine with a high of 68. On Friday, anticipate sun and areas of high clouds in the morning, becoming overcast and breezy later on with a high of 69. For Blueberry Broadcasting, I'm AccuWeather meteorologist Jason Catarina.

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0: But I do love it, and I've given up the hip shaking. I don't pelvic thrust anymore. Those are the beginning days of TR learning how to dance, but no, I love it, and I've taken a few choreography lessons, but other than that, I just kind of just feel it, I guess.
1: Lauren Elena talks about which team they hope their daughter Benny will cheer for in college football.
2: Georgia. We talked about Georgia because we're both from Georgia, which we both don't care for Georgia, but honestly, like, I pull for the Bulldogs when they're not playing Alabama. It's my home state. So I would be fine if she was a Bulldog fan. Go Dogs.
3: And congratulations to Stella Lefty. 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On a train
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8: I was 11 in the hospital. 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
8: I'm Paul LePage, candidate for Congress. 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
4: 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When Jackson was state senate president, his son was one of the highest paid lobbyists in town. Special interests paid his son, and Jackson changed his positions. It was reported that Jackson, quote, flipped his position as his son lobbied. The Portland Press-Herald reported Jackson flipped a lot. And Jackson's family has raked in nearly $200,000 lobbying. One company opposed a bill cracking down on their emissions. They paid Jackson's son thousands, and magically the bill they opposed with Troy Jackson in charge, it just went away. Coincidence or corruption? 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Troy Jackson's just another dirty politician. SLF PAC paid for and is responsible for the content of this advertising. Not authorized by any candidate or candidates committee. 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
13: Tonight will be partly cloudy with a low of 41. Tomorrow, expect a mix of clouds and breaks of sun with a high of 65. Tomorrow night will be clear with a low of 39. Wednesday will bring plenty of sunshine with a high of 64. Thursday will also have plenty of sunshine with a high of 68. On Friday, anticipate sun and areas of high clouds in the morning, becoming overcast and breezy later on with a high of 69. For Blueberry Broadcasting, I'm AccuWeather meteorologist Jason Catarina.

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4: Paul LePage.
5: I was 11 in the hospital. 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
4: Paul's father handed him a 50-cent coin. 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He was homeless on the streets in Lewiston until 2 local families took him in.
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0: and ended gas tax increases.
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0: I'm Paul LePage, candidate for Congress. 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
5: From the Hammond Lumber Company Weather Desk.
6: Tonight will be partly cloudy with a low of 41. Tomorrow, expect a mix of clouds and breaks of sun with a high of 65. Tomorrow night will be clear with a low of 39. Wednesday will bring plenty of sunshine with a high of 64. Thursday will also have plenty of sunshine with a high of 68. On Friday, anticipate sun and areas of high clouds in the morning, becoming overcast and breezy later on with a high of 69. For Blueberry Broadcasting, I'm AccuWeather meteorologist Jason Catarina.

0: 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I knew you.
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5: 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That's $300 more a month, 77% higher in Maine. 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And policies put in place while Troy Jackson was Maine's number two elected official. But it gets worse. Before Troy Jackson became Senate president, we paid less for electricity than New Hampshire. Today, we pay a lot more. Under Jackson, Maine's electric rates went up twice as fast as New Hampshire's. And to top it off, New Hampshire has the 49th lowest tax burden in America. Maine has the 5th highest tax burden. It's simple. Troy Jackson supported the policies that make Maine more expensive, and you're paying the price.
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7: Hi, this is Neil Jay. So my neighbor Sam quit smoking at an Alex Goen Hypnosis, and his wife Sarah lost 25 pounds. So I went. I walked out and never smoked again, and that's after 35 years of smoking. I went back for a weight loss hypnosis, and I went with my wife, Emily, and I lost 33 pounds. Emily, who lost 31 pounds, brought her friend, Mary, and she lost 23. We feel terrific. Our relationship has never been better.
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1: 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I am Jack O'Brien. Thank you so much for listening. We'll be back to do it again tomorrow afternoon right after Paul Wolf on 97.1.

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5: From the Hammond Lumber Company Weather Desk.
6: Overnight, expect partly cloudy skies with a low of 41. On Tuesday, anticipate a mix of clouds and breaks of sun with a high of 65. Tuesday night will be clear with a low of 39. Wednesday will bring plenty of sunshine and a high of 64. Thursday is expected to have plenty of sunshine with a high of 68. For Blueberry Broadcasting, I'm AccuWeather meteorologist Jason Caterina.

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